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3: True or false, you hit Chad Kroeger in the face.
4: Okay. I threw moonshine in his face.
3: You threw moonshine in his face.
4: I did do that.
5: How luscious was his hair at the time? It was full. Was it the full luscious hair era? It wasn't the tight. Was his hair like Joe's or was his hair like yours? Because you remember he had both.
4: It was a lot.
5: It was
4: just a late night and no one was in their best state.
3: Okay. So it was but it's playful and mischievous.
5: No.
3: Okay.
4: No, but I think I don't care.
0: Oh, wow. What she said, I don't know for good, but I don't care.
6: I love Miranda Lambert for that. By the way, so many people have had issues with Chad Kroeger. They've gotten in like fights with them and stuff like that. So this story doesn't really surprise me. And I'm sure I'm on Miranda's side. I bet you it's justified, you know?
0: I don't know. I like Nickelback. I watched a Nickelback documentary on Netflix.
6: That doesn't mean that he was in the right. I'm standing with Miranda on this.
0: Well, she said it sounded like everyone was hammered. And so... Yeah. I'm sure.
6: And he probably said something stupid.
0: I'm sure that she also wasn't perfect in the situation either.

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1: Shaboozy is going to be hanging out with us in just a few minutes, and we're going to be going behind the song with him.
0: And it's for the song Cowgirl. So how did that song come about? 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

0: don't need triple Doppler. We've got meteorologist Megan Mulford. Here's your Bay Country weather.
1: 49 tonight, under clear skies, north winds, 5 to 10 miles an hour. Ample sunshine expected tomorrow, daytime highs approaching 65. Clear skies, tomorrow night, lows dip down to about 44. Clear skies and dry, Wednesday and Thursday, low 70s, Wednesday, upper 70s by Thursday. With your Bay Country weather, I'm meteorologist Megan Mulford. Currently, it's 65 degrees.
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2: Just how did the song come to be?
3: I think what was really awesome was I think the night before we were kind of like partying, and we were just talking about the album as a whole, and then just saying, it's like, hey man, you need a song for the ladies, like, you know, all this outlaw western talk, you know what I mean? It's giving boy, you know what I mean? It's like, what about the song for the girls? So
2: and that must be why I like it so much, because it's like, you meant it for me, so yeah, thank you so much.
3: It's actually crazy. I played it for one of my friends who's a line dancer, and she was like, I feel like you made this song for me. I played it for her before the song came out, and when she said that, I was like, yep, we got one. But it's really a song that I feel like, I think when guys, we go to a bar, like the people we're like usually like attracted to are like the cowgirls, like the outlaws, the ones that are out there just like, you know what I mean, got a little edge to them. So I just wanted to make a song that was about women being able to be in a space like that and being like free and not feeling like they're limited to what, you know, the narrative may be. So just a song that girls can have fun to, man, and get a little wild, you know.

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1: Rob, I want everybody to follow me at Giddy Up Holly because I got a package in the mail. And not, I got kind of from Dolly Parton, but not direct, clearly what? Not directly from Dolly Parton. Okay. In the mail, and you know I'm obsessed with Dolly Parton. I get a package. I open it up. It is literally Dolly Parton Cup of Ambition coffee.
2: Oh, wow. I thought they just had coffee cups. Now they got actual coffee?
1: It's actual coffee. And I got a coffee cup that says Cup of Ambition. I'm going to post a whole video. If you give me a follow at Giddy Up Holly, you can buy, as of today, today is the day it all starts, you can buy Cup of Ambition coffee. You can have it mailed to you. I was so excited about, and I was like, this is a great Christmas present. Like, if anyone wants to get me a Christmas gift, it's more Cup of Ambition coffee because, you know, I love to overschedule. I love to promise things that I'm going to do and then have a panic attack when I, like, overcommitted. And I need all the Cup of Ambition I can get.
2: Did I tell you that there's another Dolly food product that I tried recently?
1: Oh, like, was it like a baking thing?
2: Yes, but I want to tell you something I found out about it coming up in just a few minutes.

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1: 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Hey, you were talking about how you got the Dolly Parton Cup of Ambition coffee sent to you in the mail. And I was like, hey, did you know that she also has another food type of product in the grocery store?
2: Yeah, like she's got brownies, she's got cakes.
1: She has pancakes too now.
2: I did see the pancakes. How are the pancakes?
1: The pancakes taste really good. I did buy them. I tried them. They taste really good, but here's the downside.
2: Uh-oh.
1: I scanned them on my Yucca app.
2: Stupid app.
1: And it gave it like a 0 out of 100 rating health-wise.
2: Boy.
1: So.
2: Don't listen to Rob's app right now. It's the no fun app. It's the only can eat things that are like apples and,
1: just
2: vegetables.
1: Trying to eat real food. And I guess, common sense will tell you that pancake batter in a box is not real food.

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1: That is nothing but Dolly Parton news still. We've been talking about a lot the last few minutes here. And another thing we forgot to mention is Dolly Parton, the musical, has been announced.
0: Okay, so this is the musical on Broadway, and they have announced its cast members. And this is kind of exciting because everything opens up. Oh, God, when is it? It's like December. Right in time if you're like, all right, I want to make like a Christmas trip to New York City, and then you see the Dolly Parton musical. This is like my dream vacation, by the way. We're trying to figure out how to do this. See the Dolly Parton musical, then like look at the lights at, you know, the big gigantic Christmas tree, ice skate at Rockefeller Center, and then, I don't know, look at the windows and stuff. I don't know, just be in New York. Well, I don't know, look for Elf. Maybe I'm going to see Buddy the Elf somewhere.
1: I mean, it's going to be, it's a magical place to be during Christmas time. And then you throw the Dolly Parton musical on top of it. I mean,
0: that's what I'm saying, right?

0: 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On the way, we're going to play Jaded from Coe Wetzel and Ella Langley. A lot of people would pay big money to go see those two together, but who would Coe Wetzel pay to go see in concert?
1: Oh, we're going to find out what Cole is on, what's on his wish list coming up.

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1: 49 tonight, under clear skies, north winds, 5 to 10 miles an hour. Ample sunshine expected tomorrow, daytime highs approaching 65. Clear skies tomorrow night, lows dip down to about 44. Clear skies and dry Wednesday and Thursday, low 70s Wednesday, upper 70s by Thursday. With your Bay Country weather, I'm meteorologist Megan Mulford. Currently, 60.
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0: 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Jaded is the tune from Coe Wetzel and Ella Langley. And I'm betting there's a lot of people that would pay big money to go see Coe.
1: But who would you pay Coe to see in concert?
2: Sierra Farrell. Red Clay Strays.
0: Oh, yeah.
3: He's making the perfect lineup right now.
2: I'm trying to think of the perfect lineup.
3: This is like, here's the dream team.
2: Yeah, for sure. Here's a little Zach Top. We'll throw in some Zach Top. Those are my three top right now, for sure.
3: You're naming people that are all doing something different, but really interesting in country music. Yeah. Like,
2: I think that's the cool part of country music and where it sits right now, because the genre has grown so big, but everything's so unique. You know, everybody's doing their own stuff, but at the same time, it's still being considered country. You know, and obviously, you're gonna have those people go, "Oh, that's not country," but. I mean, if you look at it under the umbrella, I mean, it's just the way that the genre has grown. Everybody's doing their own thing. It's still somewhat country, and so it's really cool.

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1: So me and the fam went to this Scarecrow Fest over the weekend, and they advertised some sort of kids maze. I don't know if it said it was a corn maze or it's like a hay bale maze. I don't never seen a hay bale maze, but that's what it was. There was no maze when we got there. Like, we looked around the whole town for this thing because Emmett really wanted to go to this maze.
0: And do the maze.
1: And we get there, and we're asking around all these people.
0: And they're like, I don't know where the maze is.
1: Finally, this guy points at, I'm not joking, he points at a stack of hay bales that are maybe 3 feet high by 3 feet long, just next to each other. So it was like, you walk straight through it.
0: There were like four kids. You know why? That is actually a gift. I know you're like, wait, where's the maze? If you've ever been in like a corn maze or any kind of thing, you can get so lost, and it's sometimes not that much fun. You stop having fun at some point.
1: You can't advertise a maze and then you get there and you're like, well, here's a couple of hay bales stacked up next to each other. What the heck is that?
0: Not everything in a town's got to be a home run. And that clearly, whoever was in charge of that activity didn't really do it so good.
1: They bailed. They never showed up, it sounds like.
0: Get it? Bailed. It's a hay bale.
1: Yep.

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1: Rob, I forgot to tell you when you weren't able to go, but I went to Dan and Shay, okay?
0: Yeah.
1: And
0: did you tell them I missed them? Tell them I'm sorry I missed the show. I know
1: we had a little
0: interview podcast with them beforehand.
1: Yes, I did. I told them. And by the way, they love you. And then I was like, okay, you know, clearly like they're singing and I'm in the show and I'm in the lake pit. I'm like super close to the stage and I'm having the best time of my life. And by the way, side note, Dan and Shay, worth every dollar of spending it on a ticket to the point that I bought a t-shirt on my way out. I was like, I have to buy a shirt now. Like, I'm a Dan and Shay fan. Their faces are going to be on my chest, okay? I bought one with their faces on it.
0: Oh.
1: Okay? Yeah. Oh, yeah. And one day, I'm going to show up in an interview. I'm going to have their faces on my shirt, and it's going to get weird. So, at one point in the show, they come down, and they walk through the crowd, and it is the most entertaining thing. And Dan stopped. He was like, Holly, you're here. And I was like, what? And
0: he's right
1: like,
0: in the middle of the show?
1: Right in the middle of the show. And he hugs me, and I was, and then he had to clearly go on, because like Shay's like, ah, he's singing, he's walking. And I turn around, and these girls are like, does he know you? And I was like, I don't know. It was so exciting.
0: That's
1: I was
0: great.
1: Like, oh my God, I love them so much. And they're so good live.
0: Oh,
1: like,
0: if you follow them, by the way, I think that they may have posted some pictures or videos of that show you're at, so you can check it out.

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1: So we got a little bit of a surprise over the weekend for our Saddle Up for St. Jude ride that we did. I did not realize that we were going to get Char, who does Polish 17th century. Basically, he puts stuff on a it's kind of like a Renaissance Festival type of stuff.
0: But it's like different than Renaissance Festival because I don't think the Renaissance Festival, is that 17th century? It's like very specific because it's Polish 17th century knight that he like recreates with two other guys. He's convinced to do it. They're all for it.
1: These and guys had, they had swords. They had
0: dead animals on them.
1: Muskets.
0: Yep.
1: They had, and, what's the...
0: A javelin? A javelin? No. What's the thing that the knight holds?
1: For some reason, I can't remember the name
0: of
1: that thing,
0: one of those long, sticky things that a knight holds. Not a sword, but a joust. A joust, yes, joust thing. Yes,
1: I had a brain fart, too.
0: Oh, my God. I don't know.
1: Listen, dude. I want to... Me and my son kept watching this video over and over again.
0: It was very funny.
1: It was so entertaining, and he is kind of scary. Like, he gets into it so much, you could imagine how crazy it would be going into battle as a Polish soldier in the 17th century. Listen to this.
2: Yeah!
1: Oh, my gosh.
0: I love it. I love it so much. And, you know, he messaged me after the event. He was like, how does it think it went? I was like, dude, you are signed up every year.
1: I had a blast.
0: Like, that was so fun to watch. So entertaining. Like, next level. And also, just as a horse person that I love, like, stunning. His horse is stunning. It was actually scary, but also very beautiful to watch.
1: Yeah, and also, by the way, I love the fact that afterwards he was partying while we were playing music. He was grabbing, the girls in the barn and doing line dances with them and stuff. It was a great time. So,
0: so
1: if you want to see some of the video and check it out, what happened at Saddle Up for St. Jude, give us a follow at Rob and Holly Show.

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0: 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Still to come, how could you get paid $10,000 to go on vacation? And all you got to do is, sounds like all you got to do is document it and post it on socials.
1: Okay, that seems easy. What? Where are we going on vacation, though? Is it a good place?
0: I'm down for this vacation.
1: Really? Okay, yeah. There's sunshine. That's number one for a vacation, right? We will tell you where, and this could be you getting $10,000 coming up.

0: updated weather every hour with your Bay Country forecast.
1: 49 tonight, under clear skies, north winds, 5 to 10 miles an hour. Ample sunshine expected tomorrow, daytime highs approaching 65. Clear skies, tomorrow night, lows dip down to about 44. Clear skies and dry, Wednesday and Thursday, low 70s, Wednesday, upper 70s by Thursday. With your Bay Country weather, I'm meteorologist Megan Mulford. Currently, it's 57 degrees.
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1: So how can you get paid $10,000 to go on vacation and just post it on social media? Seems pretty easy, right? Apparently, the Visit St. Pete Clearwater are hiring people for a 10-day business trip, they call it, worth $10,000.
0: Okay, let me tell you what you have to do. You need to be the chief vibes officer. You also need to be the chief flavor explorer.
1: Easy.
0: And the chief sunset curator.
1: I can be all three of those.
0: Oh my God. It says, it may sound like a vacation, but there's real work to do. He says, I'm like, what work? That doesn't sound like work. Sounds like fun times. And you're going to give $10,000. You have to be 21 or older. You have to be available November 6th through the 22nd. And you also need to do a video interview. So just do a little searchy search for St. Pete Clearwater Chief Vibes Officer.
1: I think this should be me permanently. I don't want just a temporary role here. I think I could be the permanent vibes officer.

0: Hey, we're the Rob and Holly Show, powered by Rachel Harris, the Shore Lawyer on Bay Country 97.9. Hey, coming up this Friday, Corey Kent's going to be taking over the whole show. And I saw that he had mentioned somewhere that he said he spent pretty much his whole life and career chasing the sound that he got for this new album.
1: And we are going to celebrate that album this Friday when Corey Kent takes over our entire show. So hopefully you are joining us for it.

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0: Where is this doctor living that there's bats just trying?
3: Well, sometimes you can have like a bat come out of your fireplace or something, or you like went up in the attic, now there's a bat and now it's in your house somehow. But that is definitely rabies shots. Like you're immediately going, you're getting rabies shots.
0: I don't know how you don't just like, if you wake up to that, you're like lighting your house on fire immediately and running away.
3: 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Exactly right.

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1: On the way in just a few minutes, we're going to find out what new flavor the Tombstone, the frozen pizza, is coming out with. Actually, they've already came out with it, and it's sold out, which is freaking mind-boggling to me.
0: Which is funny, because if I was in the meeting where someone proposed this idea, I'd be like, that's stupid. We're not doing that. But apparently everyone loves it, but I think it's crazy.

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1: 49 tonight, under clear skies, north winds, 5 to 10 miles an hour. Ample sunshine expected tomorrow, daytime highs approaching 65. Clear skies, tomorrow night, lows dip down to about 44. Clear skies and dry, Wednesday and Thursday, low 70s, Wednesday, upper 70s by Thursday. With your Bay Country weather, I'm meteorologist Megan Mulford. Right now, 56.
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0: This is Bay Country 97.9. So what new flavor is the frozen pizza company Tombstone put out that I don't know who's eating this, what's happening here?
1: The frozen pizza company Tombstone is rolling out, get this, candy corn pizza. 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It's only available online, and the current batch is sold out.
0: Who is buying this?
2: I don't, crazy people.
0: Crazy. It sounds so disgusting.
2: It sounds disgusting. Like, why would you? And also, I feel like you could also make your own, by the way. You just throw candy corn.
0: Well, yeah. How hard is it to throw some candy corn on a pizza?
2: People, what are we going to do with you? You know, it's just my hope in humanity. It's lost.
0: It's all lost because of candy corn pizza. That was the final straw.
2: Yep. That's it.

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0: And he's got some words about sea salt.
3: This is a thing now. I don't know why it's become such a big selling point in every recipe. Everything contains sea salt. All salt is sea salt. It's always been sea salt. Do we need two words to describe salt? It's like, uh-oh, looks like cloud rain. We are going to get water wet. Have you seen the Tibetan sea salt? It says on the package, over 250 million years old. You know what else it says on the package? Best if used by October.

0: 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Thanks for hanging out with us. We are the Rob and Holly Show, and you're going to want to be listening tomorrow because we're going to find out where is the best smelling city in America.
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1: I'm so excited to have Corey Kent back on the show. This time around, though, he's going to be taking over the whole thing. The new album, Heartland Rock and Roll, just dropped September 25th.
0: So lots to celebrate, and we're going to get all the stories from the songs as well. 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

0: don't need triple Doppler. We've got meteorologist Megan Mulford. Here's your Bay Country weather.
1: Lows dip down to about 49 overnight under clear skies. Winds out of the north 5 to 10 miles an hour. Bright sunshine.

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0: today's country and your hourly forecast. Time for the 411 with meteorologist Megan Mulford and Bay Country weather.
1: Lows dip down to about 49 overnight under clear skies. Winds out of the north 5 to 10 miles an hour. Bright sunshine expected again Tuesday. High of 65. Lows dip down to about 44 Tuesday night. Clear skies and dry Wednesday and Thursday. Low 70s Wednesday. Upper 70s by Thursday. With your Bay Country weather, I'm meteorologist Megan Mulford. Right now, 58.
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1: Lows dip down to about 49 overnight under clear skies. Winds out of the north 5 to 10 miles an hour. Bright sunshine expected again Tuesday. High is 65. Lows dip down to about 44 Tuesday night. Clear skies and dry.

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1: 49 overnight, under clear skies, northerly winds, 5 to 10 miles an hour. Lots of sunshine outside again Tuesday, highs around 66. Lows around 43 Tuesday night, clear skies. Clear skies and dry Wednesday and Thursday. Low 70s Wednesday, upper 70s by Thursday. With your Bay Country weather, I'm meteorologist Megan Mulford. Currently 55.
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0: don't need triple Doppler. We've got meteorologist Megan Mulford. Here's your Bay Country weather.
1: 49 overnight, under clear skies, northerly winds, 5 to 10 miles an hour. Lots of sunshine outside again Tuesday, highs around 66. Lows around 43 Tuesday night, clear skies. Clear skies and dry Wednesday and Thursday. Low 70s Wednesday, upper 70s by Thursday. With your Bay Country weather, I'm meteorologist Megan Mulford. Right now, 54.
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0: today's country and your hourly forecast. Time for the 411 with meteorologist Megan Mulford and Bay Country Weather.
1: Bright sunshine expected today with daytime highs approaching 66. Winds out of the north 5 to 10 miles an hour. Clear skies tonight, lows level off around 43. Tomorrow, 71. Ample sunshine and dry Thursday. Clouds on the increase by Friday. Upper 70s Thursday, low 70s by Friday. With your Bay Country Weather, I'm meteorologist Megan Mulford. Right now, 52.
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1: 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I'm Tom Cassidy with Tim Slezarczyk.
2: The Department of Justice has an investigation into major meat packers, and it's been gaining momentum recently amid new reports on cattle market practices. Some of the new developments in the ongoing investigation into the largest meat processors in the U.S. is renewing focus on questions that have been long-standing about competition in the cattle market. A new report offers first meaningful updates on how the investigation is progressing, signaling that federal officials are taking a deeper look at the structure of the beef supply chain. Department of Justice is focusing specifically on the Big Four, Tyson, Cargill, JBS, and National Beef, examining potential, quote, criminal anti-competitive conduct. This won't be the first time that this investigation has been going on. Those four companies are estimated to control roughly 80 to 85% of U.S. beef processing capacity, a level of concentration that's drawn scrutiny from producers, lawmakers, and economists for years, decades even. Reports indicate the investigation is examining whether meat packers engaged in illegal coordination or agreements related to cattle procurement and pricing behavior. For many producers, the concerns center on the growing gap between boxed beef prices and the price paid for live cattle, as well as the limited number of buyers that are available, especially in certain regions. Industry analysts have long noted that when fewer packers dominate the market, it reduces competition for cattle and potentially pressures prices at the producer level, even during periods of strong consumer demand for beef. The investigation is coming amid ongoing concerns about rising beef prices for consumers, tying the issue of market concentration to broader food price inflation. The latest investigation follows a similar effort that was launched in 2020. That probe stretched over several years but had limited public detail. Reports surfaced last fall indicating the Department of Justice closed that investigation with no charges.
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2: Cattle on feed for the nation on April 1st was down 1%. With cattle and calves on feed for the slaughter market, and large capacity feedlots of 1,000 or more totaled 11.6 million head on April 1st. That inventory, 1% below April 1st of a year ago. Inventory included 7.25 million steers and steer calves, down slightly from the previous year. That group accounted for 63% of the total inventory of cattle on feed, with heifers and heifer calves accounting for 4.3 million head, down 1%. Placements in feedlots during March totaled 1.7 million. That was 7% below 2025. Net placements at 1,660,000 head placements, the second lowest for March since the series began back in 1996. During March, placements of cattle and calves that were on the lighter side were 320,000 head, 6 weights 250,000, 7 weights 435, 8 weights at 474,000. The rest were in those very heavy cattle. Marketings of fed cattle in March totaled 1,630,000 head. That was 6% below 2025. Marketings the second lowest for March since the series began in 1996, though heavier weights on those cattle has made beef about the same. Other disappearance did total about 50,000 head during March. That was 9% below 2025. below 2025.
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1: Fishing on the southern end of the shore has been pretty good. Jeff Eby landed a 23-inch sheep's head off Cape Charles as Steve Matson battled a red drum that went just over 47 inches. Black drumming began to show around deep water structure, and even I managed to wrangle a good one from the submerged steel. A decent tautog bite is developed along the Chesapeake Bay Bridge Tunnel, and the offshore windmills were productive for Captain Clint Lessard's crew of Steve Colebush and Juan Garcia. They provided a round trip home for a limit of fat flounder and some gorgeous sea bass.
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1: I'm C.L. 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
0: 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Time to check in with meteorologist Megan Mulford with Bay Country Weather.
3: Bright sunshine expected today, with daytime highs approaching 66. Winds out of the north, 5 to 10 miles an hour. Clear skies tonight, lows level off around 43. Tomorrow, 71. Ample sunshine and dry Thursday. Clouds on the increase by Friday. Upper 70s Thursday, low 70s by Friday. With your Bay Country weather, I'm meteorologist Megan Mulford. Right now, 51.
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0: 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Time to check in with meteorologist Megan Mulford with Bay Country Weather.
1: Bright sunshine expected today with daytime highs approaching 66. Winds out of the north 5 to 10 miles an hour. Clear skies tonight, lows level off around 43. Tomorrow, 71. Ample sunshine and dry Thursday. Clouds on the increase by Friday. Upper 70s Thursday, low 70s by Friday. With your Bay Country weather, I'm meteorologist Megan Mulford. Right now, 50.
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0: 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Time to check in with meteorologist Megan Mulford with Bay Country weather.
1: Ample sunshine expected today with daytime highs approaching 66. Winds out of the north 5 to 10 miles an hour. Clear skies again tonight, lows around 43. Ample sunshine expected tomorrow. High temperatures reach up to 71. Daytime highs approaching 79 Thursday under sunny skies. 73 Friday. With your Bay Country weather, I'm meteorologist Megan Mulford. Right now, it's 50 degrees.
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0: 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Time to check in with meteorologist Megan Mulford with Bay Country weather.
1: Ample sunshine expected today, with daytime highs approaching 66. Winds out of the north, 5 to 10 miles an hour. Clear skies again tonight, lows around 43. Ample sunshine expected tomorrow. High temperatures reach up to 71. Daytime highs approaching 79 Thursday, under sunny skies, 73 Friday. With your Bay Country weather, I'm meteorologist Megan Mulford. Currently, it's 54 degrees.
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0: 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It is Rich Drake during your workday. We got your weather with meteorologist Megan Mulford on the way. And make sure you check out the Rob and Holly Show each weeknight at 7 here on Bay Country. 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
1: Updated weather every hour with your Bay Country forecast.
2: Ample sunshine expected today with daytime highs approaching 66. Winds out of the north, 5 to 10 miles an hour. Clear skies again tonight, lows around 43. Ample sunshine expected tomorrow. High temperatures reach up to 71. Daytime highs approaching 79 Thursday under sunny skies. 73 Friday. With your Bay Country weather, I'm meteorologist Megan Mulford. Currently 59.
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It is Rich Drake, always letting you know what's happening in the community. As this week's the second Friday in Onancock from 5 to 8 p.m. An evening of art, live music, shopping, and dining. 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

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It is Ridge Strength during your workday. We got your weather with meteorologist Megan Mulford on the way. 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That's all going on at the 5th Annual Chris Field Heritage Festival Saturday. 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

0: Megan's got your forecast every hour with Bay Country Weather.
1: Ample sunshine expected today with daytime highs approaching 66. Winds out of the north 5 to 10 miles an hour. Clear skies again tonight, lows around 43. Ample sunshine expected tomorrow. High temperatures reach up to 71. Daytime highs approaching 79 Thursday under sunny skies. 73 Friday. With your Bay Country weather, I'm meteorologist Megan Mulford. Right now, it's 61 degrees.
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It is Rich Strichterger Workday. Thanks to Berlin. 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
1: On all of these songs, for me, it's a reflection of all the years pre-recording artists. It's a big share of that chapter of my life as I was a bar cover singer, dreaming of recording my own written songs. And now I'm doing it. I'm living that dream.
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It is Rich Drake Digger Workday. We got your weather with meteorologist Megan Mulford on the way. 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

0: don't need triple Doppler. We've got meteorologist Megan Mulford. Here's your Bay Country weather.
1: Sunny skies this afternoon with highs around 66. Winds out of the north 5 to 10 miles an hour. Tonight, 43. Tomorrow, high temperatures reach up to 71. Sunny skies and dry Thursday. Clouds on the increase by Friday. Upper 70s Thursday. Low 70s by Friday. With your Bay Country weather, I'm meteorologist Megan Mulford. Currently, 63.
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It is Rich Drake during your workday. 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The Worcester County Job and Resource Fair is back at the Pocomoke Community Center. 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

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It is Rich Drake during your workday. We got your weather with meteorologist Megan Mulford on the way. And Bay Country invites you to Harbor Day at the Dock. It's happening on Saturday on Sunset Avenue in West Ocean City. 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And our very own Kate will be there emceeing the crab cake eating contest. 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

0: today's country and your hourly forecast. Time for the 411 with meteorologist Megan Mulford and Bay Country weather.
1: Sunny skies this afternoon with highs around 66. Winds out of the north 5 to 10 miles an hour. Tonight, 43. Tomorrow, high temperatures reach up to 71. Sunny skies and dry Thursday. Clouds on the increase by Friday. Upper 70s Thursday. Low 70s by Friday. With your Bay Country weather, I'm meteorologist Megan Mulford. Right now, 64.
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And thanks to Anancock checking in on the Morgan & Sons Pest Control Request Line, 833-TUNE-BAY, is Chase Matthew holding it down.

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It is Rich Drake during your workday. 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

Today's country is Bay Country 97.9. It is Rich Drake during your workday. We got your weather with meteorologist Megan Mulford on the way. And make sure you're checking out the Rob and Holly Show each weeknight at 7 here on Bay Country. And this week, the show will feature new music from Shaboozy, also McCoy Moore, Kenny Chesney, Coe Wetzel, and Ella Langley. 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

0: Updated weather every hour with your Bay Country forecast.
1: Sunny skies this afternoon with highs around 66. Winds out of the north 5 to 10 miles an hour. Tonight, 43. Tomorrow, high temperatures reach up to 71. Sunny skies and dry Thursday. Clouds on the increase by Friday. Upper 70s Thursday. Low 70s by Friday. With your Bay Country weather, I'm meteorologist Megan Mulford. Right now, 65.
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1: 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It is Rich Drake, always letting you know what's happening in the community. Is this week's the second Friday in Onancock from 5 to 8 p.m. An evening of art, live music, shopping, and dining. 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
1: It's Chase Matthews on Bay Country 97.9. Happy Tuesday. What a Tuesday it is. My gosh, it is gorgeous. If you have been yearning for some fall, you got it today, my friends. Blue skies, sunshine, crisp air. It is a picture-perfect autumn day. So hopefully you'll be able to enjoy it. I know most of us working hard, doing all the things, but again, hopefully you'll get a few minutes and you can sneak out, or maybe even sneak out a little early today while the sun is still high in the sky. In the meantime, no matter what you have going on, the music, it's always a part of it. Riley Green's coming up. We'll hear from Bailey Zimmerman. This is a nice one from Hudson Westbrook. It's Painted You Pretty on Bay Country.

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0: 97.9. Good Tuesday afternoon. Kane Brown's coming up for you. A look at your forecast. It is really nice. We will start to warm up a little bit towards the end of the work week, but it is just gorgeous as far as the eye can see. We earned it. All the rain that we needed, but now the sun is out and it will continue to be out for a little while. Your forecast after Cody Johnson. 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
1: A ranch hand in a pinch, man. Hotter than the red on a cattle brand. 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

0: horse bag. Megan's got your forecast every hour with Bay Country Weather.
1: Sunny skies this afternoon with highs around 66. Winds out of the north 5 to 10 miles an hour. Tonight, 43. Tomorrow, high temperatures reach up to 71. Sunny skies and dry Thursday. Clouds on the increase by Friday. Upper 70s Thursday. Low 70s by Friday. With your Bay Country weather, I'm meteorologist Megan Mulford. Right now, 66.
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listeners for this one, everybody. Next Wednesday, October the 14th, the Worcester County Job and Resource Fair is back at the Pocomoke Community Center. If you're looking for a new job or a career, show up ready for success beginning at 2 o'clock again at the Pocomoke Community Center. 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

Bay's country, we're Bay Country 97.9. Hey, I want to remind you about something that's coming up this weekend. It is the 5th annual Chris Field Heritage Festival. It's happening Saturday with a new location, guys. It's at the Customs House, just steps away from the beautiful Chris Field City Dock. 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

That's my favorite, too. That's Hardy on Bay Country 97.9. I'm Kate Michaels. Good Tuesday afternoon. Parker McCollum. We'll hear from Shaboozey and Kevin Powers right now. It's called Move On Bay Country.

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97.9. Well, guys, did you hear about this parallel parking competition in Philadelphia? I saw some of this morning. Really incredible. I did not know there was such a thing. I'm actually kind of a boss at parallel parking. I wasn't when I first started. I got my driver's license, did the parallel parking, and then avoided all parallel parking like my life depended on it, but then was in a situation where I could no longer avoid it and I had to learn on the fly quickly. And it's really not so hard, actually. And did you know that kids now don't even have to parallel park, at least not in the state of Maryland, on their driver's test? I mean, what are we doing to the next generation? But anyway, we are stealing an opportunity for them to be the parallel parking champions of the world, or at least their cities. This started in Pittsburgh in 2021 and has moved along to several cities, particularly on the East Coast, and Philadelphia just held theirs, their first ever. And it's funny, the prize is a $76 cash prize, which is the cost of a parking ticket in Philadelphia, and also evidently a trophy made out of curb, like on the street. So, very well done. Get out there, kids, and practice your parallel parking. You never know when you might need it, and you never know when it might pay off. I got a little Zach John King for you right now. Don't do this before the parallel parking, only after. It's Get to Drink In on Bay Country.

0: don't need triple Doppler. We've got meteorologist Megan Mulford. Here's your Bay Country weather.
1: Lows dip down to about 43 tonight. Under clear skies, northeasterly winds at around 5 miles an hour. Bright sunshine expected again tomorrow. Daytime highs approaching 68. Lows dip down to about 57 tomorrow night. Clear skies. Clouds on the increase Thursday into Friday. Upper 70s Thursday. Low 70s by Friday. With your Bay Country weather, I'm meteorologist Megan Mulford. Currently 64.
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6: Everybody loves Jackson's and Parksley, and they are inviting you to celebrate a big milestone, 70 years in business. 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

Country 97.9. Happy 5 o'clock, everybody. What a beautiful 5 o'clock it is on this Tuesday. Let's celebrate with Morgan Wallen and Chris Stapleton and Co Wetzel. Oh, my. Plus little Ella Langley in there. It's Jaded on Bay Country.

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John Morgan coming up. A look at your forecast, and a beaut it is. It's Grayl and James right now. This is Water at a Wedding on Bay Country.

0: today's country, and your hourly forecast. Time for the 411 with meteorologist Megan Mulford and Bay Country weather.
1: Lows dip down to about 43 tonight. Under clear skies, northeasterly winds at around 5 miles an hour. Bright sunshine expected again tomorrow. Daytime highs approaching 68. Lows dip down to about 57. Tomorrow night, clear skies. Clouds on the increase Thursday into Friday. Upper 70s Thursday, low 70s by Friday. With your Bay Country weather, I'm meteorologist Megan Mulford. Right now, it's 63 degrees.
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Second Friday in Nanuq is this Friday night from 5 until 8. 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

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And we couldn't do it without you. So we appreciate you. 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

0: When it comes to news, we are first in country. Country News Now. Brooks and Dunn will be honored with the CMA Willie Nelson Lifetime Achievement Award.
1: It's crazy business, huh?
2: 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I do feel like we have had a lot of years where we just kind of toured and whatever and hadn't made music. And so to not be recognized would be understandable at this point in our career. But to be recognized sounds cliche, but yeah, it feels really good. It really does.
0: I'm Lisa Manning for Country News Now.
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Good Tuesday evening, friends. Riley Green's coming up for you. Kenny Chesney, Zach Brown Band. That seems like a perfect lineup. And a little cherry on top. We're loving life again. It's Ella Langley on Bay Country.

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1: Lows dip down to about 43 tonight. Under clear skies, northeasterly winds at around 5 miles an hour. Bright sunshine expected again tomorrow. Daytime highs approaching 68. Lows dip down to about 57. Tomorrow night, clear skies. Clouds on the increase Thursday into Friday. Upper 70s Thursday, low 70s by Friday. With your Bay Country weather, I'm meteorologist Megan Mulford. Right now, it's 61 degrees.
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Jenna Day is coming up this Friday from 5:30 till 8 at Janes Island State Park in Crisfield. 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

country. It's Bay Country 97.9. That's going to do it for me. I got to get outside and catch the rest of the sunshine while it's still there. Guys, enjoy the rest of your evening. Stick around for the Robin Holly Show. I'll meet you back here tomorrow. This is Chase Matthews. It's Holding It Down on Bay Country.

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0: On the way, Ian Munsick will be joining us, new artist McCoy Moore. And where is the best smelling city in America?
2: Smell your armpit right now. Maybe it's right here. How do you smell right now? That's going to, is it? Are people like how people smell or
0: I think
2: how
0: they're just talking about like smells. What the city itself smells like.
2: Because right now, hold on, let me smell myself real quick. Oh, I actually smell pretty good. I think it's right here. I think it's here. I smell great.
0: I know. I don't think it's just like a culmination of how the people smell.
2: Oh, okay.
0: Some it's cities like, for some reason just you know, like New York City. There's a lot of pee smell there.
2: Every time you turn a corner, it's like a different kind of poo, you know?
0: No, it's mostly pee, I think.
2: Wow, smell. I don't know. I smell the poo.
0: So I don't think New York City is going to be at the top of the list, but we'll find out coming up.

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1: Lows dip down to about 43 tonight. Under clear skies, northeasterly winds at around 5 miles an hour. Bright sunshine expected again tomorrow. Daytime highs approaching 68. Lows dip down to about 57. Tomorrow night, clear skies. Clouds on the increase Thursday into Friday. Upper 70s Thursday, low 70s by Friday. With your Bay Country weather, I'm meteorologist Megan Mulford. Right now, it's 57 degrees.
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0: We're the Rob and Holly Show on Bay Country 97.9. On the way in just a few minutes, we're going to find out what happened after a cow escaped from a livestock auction.
1: I feel like if that happens, immediately he gets, like, saved. You know what I mean? Like, if a cow can figure out how to escape, then that cow gets to live the rest of its life in a green pasture.
0: Is spared from becoming a nice 16-ounce ribeye on my dinner plate.
1: Oh, that does sound good, doesn't it?
0: We'll tell you what happened coming up.

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1: So what happened to a cow after it escaped a livestock auction? Well, chaos is what happened because, of course, he ended up on westbound U.S. 92. And this is in Florida, by the way.
0: Yeah, and it blocked traffic. It rammed a truck. It was like angry. And honestly, I think if that happens, that animal should automatically get a pass to live out the rest of its life, just eating grass and hanging out. It doesn't get to move on to, you know, the greener pasture in the sky.
1: I think so.
0: Just yet.
1: I think so, but, too. If you make it out that far, if you get out to the expressway, you're like, all right.
0: If you're a pig and you jump off the truck that's going to the place, you should be able to roam free for the rest of your life. Your chicken, you get out, turkey, pardoned. Yes, that's what should happen. By the way, that's not what happened to this cow. So,
1: aww.
0: It's hamburger.

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